giving them drugs, taking their lives away. Drugs taking their lives away. Drugs taking their lives away. Drugs taking their lives away. Giving them drugs, taking their lives away. Drugs taking their lives away. Drugs taking their lives away. Drugs taking their lives away. Giving them drugs.

0: Put it down, put it down, put it down.
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1: 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Father says there's only one perfect view, and that's the view of the sky over our heads.
2: I expect your father has been reading Dante.

it's pouring with rain. Please don't ask if you'll see me again. 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Some things sound better

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You must not do it anymore. A scheme is not a vision, and you never have been tempted by a demon or a god.

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When it all comes down to dust, I will kill you if I must. I will help you if I can.

album, it went gold. It became a gold record, you know, and I think I bought it, and my mum will be impressed with it. So I took one back to my mum and dad, you know, and said, what happened in the living room? And then Minister came around and said something like that. I don't think it became a topic of discussion.

Poodle paper comes in five designer colors: powder blue, ruby red, ivory white, glowing yellow, prissy pink, and royal blue. Order yours today and indicate your favorite color. 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Poodle paper, Post Office Box 144, Hewlett, New York, 11557.

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I hear you feeling down. 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